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0: WGMT on WFUV from that millennial Joshua Tree. 2007's Oracular Spectacular. Susie and the Banshees, the Foo Fighters before that. Benham Jones with you. Wednesday morning, I've got my coffee. I made a bagel. Happy to be here. I've got new music coming up in just a moment from Andrew Saw.
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0: 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This one is called Under You.

0: early 80s, Peter Gabriel, very much setting the template for some of the sonic palette he would draw from for that whole decade. That is Shock the Monkey. A little bit past 8 o'clock, Benham Jones with you Wednesday morning. Thank you to everyone who is just joining us, just waking up. 8 o'clock is time for a lot of people. New music right now from the Gentlemen of the Road, Mumford & Sons. A lot of guests over this new record, including Chris Stapleton on this track. This one off the album Prize Fighter is Here.
1: Here's my final serenade. Here's a gun and here's a blade. Here's

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2: 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And then we have a three-piece horn section, sax, trumpet, trombone, and they trade off and play other stuff as well. So it's eight people on stage. Everybody's a big show off. You know, we started out as a duo, and we were scared. 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

0: 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Fontaine's DC, the Irish band, gave us Jackie Down the Line. Here's Maggie Rogers from 2018 and Light On.
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